Will the president hear me of this land? 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I'd shoot him if he stands still. I'd cut him if he runs.

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1: Destined to do this shit. Why keep on coming, on coming, on coming?
0: Listen.
1: One day.

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To ignore these great resources would be a corruption of a God-given ability.

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And by that time, I looked on the wall, at the old clock on the wall. By that time, it was 10:30 then.

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And by that time, I looked on the wall at the old clock again. And by that time, with a quarter to two, the last call for alcohol. I said, hey, Mr. Bartender, what do you want?

0: point. 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I don't want to clash. Like, I'm trying to just put, like, that's what I'm saying.
1: Step in the kitchen.

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You'd have experienced the long road.

0: is it lost? If so, we'll let it burn to dust. In gold, then we'll let the fire up in smoke. Let the mirror break, I've been down before. That's what it takes, and I think about now.
1: The rest of it, it's plenty to be enough.